almost past day. 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I heard you moved to Austin, got an apartment and settled down. And every once in a while, I start texting, write a paragraph, but then I delete the message. Think about you like a pastime. I could cry you a river, get you baptized. Oh, I wasn't ready to act right. 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
1: 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We're on the edge tonight.

0: 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We've got holes, but we carry on.
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0: 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It's good to know that you're not alone.
1: Hier ist Antenne Koblenz. Der Supermix.